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You're tuned to Radio Blackout on 105.250 FM. Keep it locked. This is one station against the nation.

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It's true, I know just how you feel.

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1: 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Thou spoken over wine stained tablecloths, milking what was made.

Well, people out there on the voice of the people and the voice of God, keep on listening to Blackout Radio Station with reggae culture, reggae prophecy, especially about Lee Scratch Perry and Mad Professor and Eddie Nova Shonium. Marcus Garvey said, man, I love Black Star Liner.

was high. I was walking along, holding hands with my guy, when all of a sudden his breath became quick. His eyes began flashing. These words fell from his lips.

Welcome to Maximum Rock and Roll Radio. My name is Brandy, and that was Merry Monday with I Gave My Punk Jacket to Ricky. That song came out in 1977 and is thought by many to be the first single released out of the San Francisco punk scene. Which brings me to today's theme. I'm going to be digging deep into the archives and bringing you a mix of songs from the early San Francisco punk and new wave bands. So sit back and relax and pretend that Jimmy Carter is still our president. To kick off the first set, here is The Nuns with Savage.

Okay, you just heard The Contractions with Magazine Phobia, Pink Section with Midsummer New York, The Avengers with We Are the One, and starting off the set, The Nuns with Savage. Starting off the next set is a song from 1978, The Offs with their first record, a 7-inch single featuring a cover of The Slickers' Johnny Too Bad.

0: Okay, that was The Dills with I Hate the Rich, Society Dog with Working Class People, Pearl Harbor and the Explosions with Don't Come Back, The Jars, Start Right Now, and first in the set, The Os with Johnny Too Bad. Next up, I'm going to play a few tracks off the 415 Records comp that came out in 1980. Here is Ready Made with 415 Music.
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Again, you just heard a selection of tracks from the 415 Records comp that came out in 1980. That was Time 5. Is Your Radio Active? Symptoms with Simple Sabotage. The Mutants with Babies No Good. And starting the set was The Ready Mades with 415 Music. Next up, The Units with High Pressure Days.

0: Okay, that last song was Necreta Dream by the band Zru Vogue, which came out in 1981 on the Adolescent Records label, which was founded by V Vale, who some of you might know from Search and Destroy zine, which was one of the early pioneering zines of the Bay Area scene. Before that, Minimal Man, UU, Flipper, Ha Ha Ha, and starting the set, The Units with High Pressure Days. 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

at protecting your homeboys, watching out for one another. Some of y'all don't, we y'all don't watch out for you and die for him, would you? You saying that now on TV, but you wouldn't die for him for real. I